0: 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Once I was 7 years old.
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0: The next time you're at the checkout register, look for the balloon. 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

Sun's lost its faith, our colors will fade eventually. So if our time is running out, day after day, we'll make the mundane a masterpiece. Oh my, my, oh my, my love, I take one look at you, you're taking me out.

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Hope you're having a good Thursday. We're almost to the weekend, trying to get through this hot and humid week. I'll tell you about the forecast after this. B98.5.

0: Hamilton is coming. 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

0: B98.5 for the ride home. This isn't breaking news or anything, but a guy showed up to the wrong wedding.
1: I arrived there. My GPS was like, you are here. And I saw the only park in the front. It was a park like right in front of the church. I parked, I walked in, I was like, okay, I'm here. So I sit down and I sit towards the back because I wanted a full view. I wanted a good aisle shot. I wanted a good like walk-in shot. And I also wanted to see what everybody was wearing, like specifically the bridesmaid and specifically my friend's dress. They cue the music again, everybody stand up and they open the doors again. I was like, oh, this is a father or supporter and the bride. And in this moment, I realized that I was not a guest. I was just a witness. So I slipped out the back door.
0: What do you do when you don't recognize anybody at the wedding? 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